for the percolator. It's time for the percolator. It's time for the percolator. It's time for the percolator. It's time for the percolator. It's time for the percolator. It's time for the percolator. It's time for the percolator. It's time for the percolator. It's time for the percolator. It's time for the percolator. It's time for the percolator. It's time for the percolator. It's time for the percolator. Percolator.

percolator. It's time for the percolator. It's time for the percolator. It's time for the percolator.

the bass. My DJ is live in the place. When I'm on a mic, yo, rip up the bass, rip up the bass, rip up the bass, rip up the bass, rip up the bass, rip up the bass, rip up the bass, rip up the bass, rip up the bass, rip up the bass, rip up the bass, rip up the bass, rip up the bass, rip up the bass, rip up the bass, rip up the bass, rip up the bass, rip up the bass, rip up the bass, rip up the bass, rip up the bass, rip up the bass, rip up the bass, rip up the bass, rip up the bass, rip up the bass, rip up the bass, rip up the bass, rip up the bass, rip up the bass, rip up the bass, rip up the bass, rip up the bass, rip up the bass, rip up the bass, rip up the bass, rip up the bass, rip up the bass, rip up the bass, rip up the bass, rip up the bass, rip up the bass, rip up the bass, rip up the bass, rip up the bass, rip up the bass, rip up the bass, rip up the bass, rip up the bass, rip up the bass, rip up the bass, rip up the bass, rip up the bass, rip up the bass, rip up the bass, rip up the bass, rip up the bass, rip up the bass, rip up the bass, rip up the bass, rip